I walk into the teller, I give her the letter. She gives me the loot, the bucket up lips and a wink that I found cute. And I said, baby, baby, baby, is there some karmic G-love thing?

0: off, and along we went off from Bermuda to an island resort we rented.
1: Sunshine, I need you cool. Are you cool?

As you know, we have something special down here at Birdland this evening. A recording for Blue Note Records.